0: sitting here all alone and looking out the window all the time, wondering if that woman's coming home, but I don't know. I have so much trouble with my wife and mother-in-law, as well, got me about to blow my top. So I think I'll just sit here and enjoy myself and take a drink and sing this thing that makes me happy, yeah. That's it, you know. My baby's coming home, and I'm so glad. She wrote me a letter, say, darling, I'm coming home. But I'm so glad. Yes, baby, you know I'm so glad. My baby is coming home. Yes, I am. I look out the window, far as I could see, thinking of that woman, how much she used to care for me. But she has left me. Oh, she left me. But my baby's coming home. Yeah, she'll be back, she'll be back. I woke up this morning, put my hat on upside down. Went out in the street too. Yes, the people all look at me just like I'm some old country clown. Because I was so worried, yeah, I'm so worried. Well, I look like a clown. Sometimes I feel that way too, like a country clown, you know. But I keep on drinking. I can't help myself. Cause to think of my woman sleeping with somebody else. I keep on drinking. Yeah, I keep on drinking. But I cannot help myself. Well, I will. I take another one now. Oh, yeah. Now, wait 1 minute. Now I'm going back home. I don't mean down south, I mean to my house. And it won't be long. Yeah, thinking of you, woman, I know I done you wrong. But I'm so glad, yes, I'm so glad my baby's coming home. She's coming home. Then you start to wonder, what man gonna take your place?
1: I always wonder that.
0: It's hard to find another man snoring in your woman's face.
1: Yeah.
0: But I'm so glad, yes, I'm so glad. One more time, man. I'm so glad, my baby.
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And the illest thing to me about the little drummer boy, or the little drummer girl in my case, I guess, is that all this shorty had was her drum. That's it. And through her drum, she gave Jesus her soul. And there ain't no amount of riches that could ever amount to that. You know what I'm saying?